0: Wait, hold up, stop.
1: 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Why so glum? 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
1: Congratulations. 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
1: $10 million?
0: You have 7 days to do it.
1: How am I going to raise $10 million? It's 7 days. That's ridiculous.

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That maybe...

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She must be patient. She must have faith in the seeds that are planted beneath the snow. She must hold on, and she must let go. She'll be all right. No riding shining armored knight. She will save herself this time. And in fact, tonight, she did confirm. The cold never lasts, my darling. It just teaches the heart how to...

0: Tell me another story.
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0: Why do you have to go, Dad?

0: I've never been embraced, and the money's hard to make, so I bet they on their face right now.
1: The f*** off the block,
2: wrong with you.

0: you know now.
1: What are you doing?
2: What?
1: Wait. Yo, you straight?
2: Yeah, I'm good. No, I'm good.
1: Dog, we literally on there like me, Odell. Is, hey, we got.
2: Oh, it's been a long fight. It's been a long fight, and I just had to have a warrior spirit, and that's all. So I'm just.
1: Don't start that.
2: No, I'm good. I'm just regrouping. I'm just regrouping.
1: You sure?
2: You got a tissue?
1: No. No. Why would?
2: Okay.
1: Yo, it's good, bro.
2: Okay. Let's get

0: They only wanna do you dirt. They'll have you suicidal, suicidal when they say it's over.
1: J.R., Sean Kingston.
0: Yo.

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1: No.
0: Is that the shoe?
1: I don't think so. No.
0: What about these?
1: No.
0: The blue?
1: No. Tuck tie fab.
0: Whoa.
2: All right, let's get wild.

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2: How the hell is that dog still alive?

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5: How the hell is that dog still alive?

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Pretty, funny, can fight. She always knew she had something special inside. She takes down an incel on the internet when she needs just a little unwind.

Sweden, Switzerland, Suzium, Turkey, USA, Uzbekistan, Uruguay, Ivory Coast. Let's play football.

0: You know, like I was saying, man, so I walk in there, my brother's around, and I end up kissing my own brother.
1: That's far out, man.
0: That's what I'll say. It's f***ed up. You know what
1: they say? Man, like father, like son.
0: You said it best, brother.

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1: No. Is that the shoe? I don't think so. No.
2: What about these?
1: No.
0: The blue?
1: No. Tuck tie fab. Whoa.
0: All right, let's get wild.

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2: Sorry, boys. 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

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We could take a coupe or a truck, boom, boom, like a this and that.

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Our colors will fade eventually. 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Oh my, my, oh my, my love. 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

0: right, ladies and gentlemen, if you look to your left, that is Keanu Reeves. And to the right, we have, I almost said Ellen DeGeneres, and that would have been a mistake.
1: Hey, we're going to see Bruno Mars, right?
2: probably, no.
1: He's my hall pass.
0: And if you look to your right, that's going to be,
2: yeah, nobody cares. No one. Keep this up, and I'll take you to the Church of Scientology next.

0: What? Who is
1: looking for a girl this tall ran that way?
0: Hello, hi. Who are you?
1: Alex Warren. You are beautiful,
0: Alex,
1: by the
0: hey,
1: way.
0: Hey. Do not talk to her. You
1: sorry.
0: Talk to
1: I'm
0: me.
1: I'm so sorry. You seem very upset.
0: Yeah, I am upset. And I'll tell you why.

0: Paris?
1: Yeah?
0: This has been you the whole time?
1: Duh.
0: Is this even real?
1: It's time to wake up, Alex.
0: What?
1: It's time to wake up.
2: Ow!
1: Wake up!

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It's a future, it looks good. 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Pretty, funny, can fight. 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She takes down an incel on the internet when she needs just a little unwind.

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0: Shake it,
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0: Okay. 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
1: It's not Penelope. What is it?

The car is now driving by the intersection of the 31 and the I-65 freeway heading north. Her destination remains unknown. I will say that one thing we've been noticing, again, it's a very slow pursuit. 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

0: you like?
1: No.
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1: I don't think so. No.
2: What about these?
1: No.
0: The blue?
1: No. Tuck tie fast.
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